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Hey, what's going on? Hitman Hayes this hour. You're going to hear some good music from Emotions. We got the Beach Boys coming up this hour. We got Phil Collins on right now.

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It's Elton John and Goodbye, Yellow Brick Road. 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

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Really good request coming in tonight. Thank you for that. I love when you request a good song so I get to play a good song. 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

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All right, what's happening, Hitman Hayes, this hour? You're going to hear Hearts. You got the Beach Boys on the way. You got Chicago and Will You Still Love Me?

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Sunny 101.7, Canton's greatest hits. Just after midnight, it's Craig Stevens, 30 minutes commercial-free. Prince, I got Dobie Gray coming up, and I have my midnight shout-outs on a Monday.

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0: Hampton's greatest hits, Sunny 101.7. Just ahead of the July 4th weekend, all week, celebrating America 250. More chances to win. You ready? $2,500 in the America 250 giveaway. We'll start at 8 a.m. on the morning show. John won some money on Friday.
1: Woo-hoo! 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Thank you. 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

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Craig, Steven, shout outs to Bill, Paige, and Jessica. Thank you guys for working with me side by side on the third shift. 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Fleetwood Mac.

101.7. A little after 1 o'clock, I'm Craig Stevens. I'm not sure if I eat this pizza that I want things staring at me. Little Caesars has a new pizza coming out next week. I'll tell you about that coming up in a few. I got Roy Orbison, Paul McCartney, Michael Sambello now, and Maniac from Flashdance.

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0: 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Just ahead of the July 4th weekend, all week celebrating America 250. 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You ready? $2,500 in the America 250 giveaway. We'll start at 8 a.m. on the morning show. John wants some money on Friday.
1: Woo-hoo! Awesome. Thank you. Thanks so much.

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Music mode tonight. I'm Craig Stevens, 30 minutes commercial free. Jeanette, Sean, Patty, and Derek, thank you for the messages on my Facebook at C. Stevens Radio. Song that always gets me every time I play it, Harry Chapin's Cats in the Cradle. A child.

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Sunny 101.7, Canton's greatest hits. So if you're working right now, when was the last time you got up, you got off the chair? They say you should take a movement snack. I'll tell you about that coming up in a few. Four Tops coming up. We got Supertramp, Starship Now. Nothing's going to stop us now. On the third shift.

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0: 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Four Tops. Looking forward to seeing the boys out on a summer tour. Beatles and Aerosmith coming up. So if at work, working right now, are you sitting a lot? They say that you should not only take snacks while you work, but you should have a movement snack. So when you snack, you should get up, move around. New study, new research says a 5-minute walk break having your snack. How about that? They say adults spend about 3/4 of the day sitting down with a risk of being overweight and developing a heart disease and type 2 diabetes. So while you're working, get up, move around.
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0: 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Just ahead of the July 4th weekend, all week, celebrating America 250. More chances to win. You ready? $2,500 in the America 250 giveaway. We'll start at 8 a.m. on the morning show. John wants some money on Friday.
1: Awesome. Thank you. Thanks so much.

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Thank you. New followers tonight on my Facebook. Hey, Patty, Terry, Jessica. Hey, Paige. 30 minutes commercial free. Slow ride with the Righteous Brothers. Whoa.

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Hey, it's Craig Stevens. 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
1: Just after 3 o'clock, Craig Stevens. 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

0: 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You know, when I was a kid, I used to love collecting coins. I don't know what I did with my coin collection, but here you go. Something for collectors and non-collectors. 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Features a unique July 4th privy mark. They're going to be randomly mixed into circulation. They're also going to be doing a round of dimes, nickels, half dollars. 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

0: Canton's greatest hits, sunny 101.7. Just ahead of the July 4th weekend, all week, celebrating America 250. More chances to win. You ready? $2,500 in the America 250 giveaway. We'll start at 8 a.m. on the morning show. John wants some money on Friday.
1: Awesome. Thank you. Thank you so much.

America is turning 250, and we're celebrating with $250,000 in cash. Your next chance to win a piece of it, $2,500, is back this morning at 8. Sunny

Sunny 101.7, Canton's greatest hits. Thank you guys for hanging out tonight, keeping me company, working the third shift, stacking, packing, driving, healthcare. Got a couple of calls from the coffee shop. Thank you. Thank you for hooking me up with my two creams and one sugar. Splenda. Thank you. It's perfect. 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
1: Uh-oh. If you got to trim a tree, or maybe you have to cut down a tree, you may want to stop. May be illegal, depending on where you live. I'll share that with you after Pat Benatar. We're after 4 o'clock. I'm Craig Stevens, and this is your Monday Moan Day Third Shift.

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0: Canton's greatest hits, Sunny 101.7. Just ahead of the July 4th weekend, all week, celebrating America 250. More chances to win. You ready? $2,500 in the America 250 giveaway. We'll start at 8 a.m. on the morning show. John wants some money on Friday.
1: Woo-hoo! Awesome. Thank you. Thanks just so much. Morning,
2: they let me know you were gone. Suzanne, the plans they made put an end to you. I walked out this morning and I wrote down this song.

Lexington's greatest hits, Sunny 101.7. What a cabin wrap on the third shift. Hello there. Good morning. Welcome to Monday. The morning show next at 5. Going on, head on out of here with a classic from Chicago and Just You and Me. We'll see you tomorrow.

0: If you've got us on in Canton, thank you. Love you guys. It's Craig Stevens, and we're happy to be spending some time with you. Canton's greatest hits, Sunny 101.7.
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1: 4th of July is this weekend, so you know we're going to talk about keeping your pets safe and calm during fireworks.
0: This is Jody's annual PSA. Actually, biannual, because you do it
1: for New Year's as well. Also. Of course.
0: Is that semi-annual or biannual?
2: Semi-annual.
0: It's semi-annual. Okay, thank you.
3: Just like the mattress sale.
1: Exactly. So look, the reason I do, it's not just because I have a special place in my heart for pets and animals in general. It's because shelters will tell you that, you know, New Year's Eve, 4th of July, even Halloween is a big night for pets to get lost, run away. They get scared by all this abnormal stuff going on, sounds, sights, and whatnot.
0: It's more intense.
1: They run away.
0: Yeah, more intense than a thunderstorm. You think about our youngest dog, Sparky, or not youngest dog, our smallest dog, Sparky. You can physically see him shake during a thunderstorm, which is really sad. And so, yeah. Same thing happens. It's like the boom sounds are like times 10 for him.
1: They feel it too. So keep them in, keep them safe. You don't want them to run away in fear and then they end up in a shelter or wherever. Somebody else grabs them or whatever. Create a quiet, comfortable space for them and use white noise, like seclude them in an area. We could do that with all the speakers we have in the house, Murphy. Mm-hmm. We could make it to where they're not even aware of fireworks going on.
0: They'll think they're at the ocean.
3: You going to do that, Murphy?
0: I'm happy to do that, as long as Jody and I can hear each other talking. It takes a lot of noise to mask that out.
1: We won't be home for 4th of July. We're going to be gone, remember? So we have a pet sitter. He's fantastic.
0: Yeah.
1: And he probably would...
0: He's house sitting mom, you know, so he'll be there the whole time.
1: You can also make sure you can go overboard and cover the windows and things like that so they don't even see it. I like that idea.
0: Yeah. Close the curtains.
1: That's true. This is another idea. Make sure they have some play or like a long walk, sort of wear them out mentally and physically day of before fireworks.
0: Yeah.
1: Because their state is more balanced. Yeah. When they've had exercise that they need. And then I've got to bring it up. I know you used to do it for your dog, Gus, Sam, the shirt.
3: Oh, thunder shirt?
1: Either, you know, invest in a thunder shirt, which is made for a dog to sort of make them feel like they're being held, or wrap your own shirt around them.
3: Yeah, I mean, if for like Gus was a lab, I got one of Maddie's smaller shirts from like a 5T or 6T.
1: Yeah.
3: Fits him nice and snug and kept him happy.
1: Yeah, he lets you put it on.
3: Oh, yeah. In fact, I had a tough time getting it off after. I want to leave it.
0: Yeah, I thought you meant because it was stuck.
1: Just something to think about now as the 4th is approaching.

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1: Morning pick-me-up time. Let's go, Sam.
2: Yeah, it's about Jonah, the disappointed dog.
1: The sad dog?
2: The sad dog. Now, I don't know if you've seen the video. It's gone viral because of a baseball game last week. It was Bark at the Park at one of the Marlins games last
1: week.
2: Yes. So all the dogs were there. And there
1: Bring your dog to the park.
2: A video, and then the TV commentators were commenting on it, where they were showing this dog chowing down on a hot dog.
1: Yeah.
2: And then over his shoulder is another dog sitting there with the saddest face, like, yeah, come on, I don't get a
1: And that's
2: hot dog.
1: Jonah, and he belongs to another family.
2: Right.
1: And he's he has hot dog envy.
2: Since it went viral, the Marlins were like, we got to find this dog. They made wanted posters and everything.
1: Yeah.
2: So they found him. His name is Jonah, like you said.
1: Yeah.
2: His owner is named Peter.
1: Mm-hmm.
2: And he kind of described everything that happened.
3: There's a dog in front of us at the game eating a hot dog, and Jonah is just staring at that dog. Intently, like, give me your hot dog. Everyone's mad at me for not giving him a hot dog.
1: Aww,
0: yeah, because it sounds like when you say lost dog, the video makes you think it was an actual lost dog by himself there, which he was not.
1: No.
0: He was with his owner.
2: He was with his owner, just looking sad. But the owner, Peter, says he eventually did give him a hot dog. He likes to eat turkey hot dogs because he said if he eats regular hot dogs,
1: Not
2: pretty after.
0: Okay, so that's why that didn't happen at the park.
2: Yeah, but he said he did steal a pretzel from a kid like a few minutes before that. So all we were seeing was the bad stuff.
1: Yeah.
2: By the way, Jody, you're going to like this.

0: Jonah is a rescue dog. They rescued him in Aruba.
1: I love it.
0: And here's Peter describing him.
2: So this is Jonah. He's six. He's just the best dog. And it's always the same face. Like, he has the same face in all his photos. Yeah. Don't let the face fool you.
3: It's really funny. In the video, they show you the face.
0: He just looks so sad and jealous.
1: And he looks like a mixed breed dog to me. Mm-hmm. He really, really does. But certain dogs, and I feel like the more short hair they are, the more expressive the face is. Look, next time you see a pity, you're going to see

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2: Yeah.
1: We have an email to murphysamandjody.com from Eric. It says, hi, my wife and I listen to your show every day.
0: Thank you, Eric.
1: You were talking the other day about a person with ADD, which is my current nightmare, trying to keep track of things, thoughts, and ideas. I didn't say ADD, but we were talking about Murphy with the distraction list, right, and how good it is, because we all are in that space where there's too much. You can pick up a device and get distracted,
2: mm-hmm,
1: 1 second later from what you were doing.
0: Yeah,
1: I think everybody's mind.
0: And if you truly have the ADD diagnosis, I think that amplifies it. You know what I mean? All of the distractions today really amplify it.
1: Of course it does. So this goes on to read, you were talking about that, trying to keep track of things, thoughts, and ideas. I've been thinking recently about getting AI glasses. My thought was that a person like myself with ADD, and coincidentally my wife has it as well, we could potentially use AI to keep track of my day by taking notes, keeping track of my thoughts and ideas, and to help remind me of tasks that I need to remember. Mm. However, AI technology is currently on the more expensive side, and I don't know if it works well enough to justify me spending that kind of money currently. My wife and I would love to hear your thoughts and opinions on this. Love you guys, Eric and Jennifer. So that question is to you, Murphy, because Murphy is the person who dabbles with AI in many ways.
0: But to be completely honest, though, I don't know AI glasses other than the ones that I guess what our friend had the
2: Meta glasses.
0: Yeah, the Meta glasses. Yeah. Meta's about, I don't know if those are AI glasses or not, if that's how those are used. Because I've never used them before, but I do have some opinions for you on the AI factor.
2: I know that the cameras are built in. I guess everything will come up on the screen in front of you.
1: Yeah.
0: You know,
1: it sounds like a good idea if you're trying to manage it anyway.
0: Yeah, I mean, look, I like that's the power of AI that actually can work well if you trust it and you set it up in a way where it's not like you're not going to be sharing financial information and stuff like that. Your basic day-to-day task, uh-huh, I can see how that would be helpful. My problem is I would lose the glasses. I would misplace them.
2: Yeah, on your head.
0: Right, exactly. But I'm going to have to look. Eric, thank you for that. Now I'm curious. I'm going to have to look into it and see more. But, you know, look, I am a believer in the safe adoption of AI for certain tasks. It just can't be a replacement for everything in your life.
1: Man, you sound like a spokesperson for it, Murph. All right, keep it coming. We love having you along.
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1: Sam's got music news.
2: Lionel Richie has had to postpone a couple of concerts on his schedule.
3: Yeah.
0: What's going on?
2: Last week, Jody, in Three Things to Know, you told us that he had to cancel halfway through his first night concert on the other night in St. Paul with Earth, Wind, and Fire. It's the Sing a Song All Night Long tour. He was having trouble.
3: He got dizzy.
2: Yeah, he was dizzy, so he had to sit down during a couple of songs. And even when he sat down at the piano to play some songs, he just like, I can't go on.
3: He had to leave,
2: They just tried to take a 15-minute break, and the band kept playing. But then they came out and said, Lionel's not feeling good, so he's having to sit out here. He says, under advisement by doctors, he's been advised to rest and return to full health. So a couple of the shows over the weekend were canceled. He's got another one tomorrow night, or they all have another one tomorrow night in Pittsburgh. So we'll have to see if that one's rescheduled.
0: So they didn't say what it is. He just said he's not doing
2: not up to par right
0: now. Okay, all right.
2: He said, in fact, during the show, he said, when you're feeling dizzy, you sit down.
0: Yeah, smart.
2: Got a new music documentary coming to HBO on Jay-Z.
4: Thanks for coming out tonight.
3: All right.
2: This is kind of cool. An 8-part documentary on HBO Max is going to come in the fall this year, directed by legendary music producer Rick Rubin. See, he also did the one with Paul McCartney.
0: Yeah.
2: It's kind of celebrating. Jay-Z's celebrating his 30th anniversary of his debut album this year.
3: Yes.
2: He's doing two like full album concerts at Yankee Stadium. So this is part of it. We'll get it in the fall. Don't have a date yet, but as soon as we get it, we'll let you know. Here's a little snippet of it.
5: Everyone had this same experience, except I was the one that could stand on the soapbox and like articulate what we were going through.
3: Yes. So that's a lot of story to tell right there.
2: And over the weekend, Alan Jackson had the final concert, the farewell show in Nashville. Both the Lukes were there. Lainey, Carrie, Eric Church was there. NBC recorded it. They're going to play it back later this year.
3: Nice.
2: But they also opened up a new Alan Jackson Museum, and he put out his last song. He and his wife have been together 50 years.
3: Yeah.
2: When he met her, she was a cheerleader in high school, and she was working on a routine for the Orleans song, Still the One. For his 50th year, he's like, I'm going to re-record the song just for my wife.
6: You're still the one I want to talk to in bed. You're still the one that turns my head.
3: Well, I'm glad you explained it, because I thought he was trying to do the Keith Urban Yacht Rock thing.
2: No. It still sounds good, though.
3: Yes.
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0: And Jody sent an email, not you. She didn't send it to herself.
2: It's a different Jody. How does she spell it?
0: She actually spells it J-O-D-Y.
2: Oh, cool.
0: And you're a J-O-D-I, Jody.
2: I'm an I. Mm-hmm.
0: So thank you, Jody. Here's the email. What's the TikTok name of the 96-year-old woman?
2: Grandma. Grandma Droniak is her name. D-R-O-N-I-A-K. This was in the morning pick-me-up last week, and we shared her because she's such a pick-me-up because she parties at the nursing home, and they even sent her a letter to say, you need to stop partying and having your girlfriends over and offering other residents alcohol.
0: At 96 years old.
2: She tore up the letter, shared it on her TikTok and her Instagram, and had a few words.
3: I pay $12,000 a month to live here. I could party if I wanna. My girlfriends are coming over tonight. We're gonna drink and gossip. It's not a party, but we do get rowdy. I can't help it. I love to party.
0: She's so funny.
2: She's 96, but she rolls like she's 60 or something. Mm-hmm. Anyway, Grandma Droniak, D-R-O-N-I-A-K. You can follow her. She has millions of followers. And it's not just about partying. It's also just life advice. She loves to give dating advice, too. Give her a follow, Jody.
0: I need to follow
2: her a follow. We also have this from Justin. You guys are getting fussed at, especially Sam. So last week we shared that Murphy and I are feeding our dogs as they get older fresh pet food. We switched from kibble to fresh, the soft kind that we keep in the refrigerator. And we were talking about it, and Justin had suggested that he says he heats up his cat's food.
4: Oh, that's right.
2: And
4: oh,
2: you guys thought that was so funny. Well,
0: we just thought it was bougie. We were just teasing.
2: Murphy's like, I draw the line
0: there.
2: We're
0: just teasing, yeah.
2: So Justin says, I knew Sam would have something to say about it. But I only microwave leftover food that I store in the fridge. Think about leftover meat. Most people don't enjoy that cold.
4: Yeah.
2: You need to pamper Abu more, Sam. This is from Justin.
4: No.
2: Anyway, thank you guys for sharing my comment. It always becomes part of my wow when you do. Have a great day. That's from Justin.
0: Thank you, Justin. I feel you. I do too. Well, you know, I mean, look, it is true. A dish tastes different when it's warm versus when it's cold. Mm-hmm. And I'm sure dogs and cats sense that also.
2: And you can do that for your babies if you want to, Justin. I like it.
4: Abu gets cold kibble every day.
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1: Sam's always up on the new eats. He's the food dude.
2: Eggo is releasing zero sugar waffles.
3: Okay,
2: they replaced the sugar with monk fruit extract and stevia extract.
3: Okay.
2: And supposedly when you toast them, they're still fluffy on the inside and crispy on the outside. We're getting regular flavor and also blueberry flavor.
3: But it's still something that has carbohydrate, which turns to sugar when you eat it. So just know it's still going to turn to sugar. It's not like eating sugar-free Jell-O.
0: Yeah. It helps some, but anything that's like that,
3: I know
2: two people who are not on the marketing
3: team.
2: I'm
3: sorry. Murphy is a type 1 diabetic, so we have to know the difference between real zero sugar or carb sugars.
0: You learn what is really more about marketing.
3: Yeah, we should just keep it to ourselves.
2: Also on the box says 11 or 12 grams of protein.
3: Okay.
2: These have been available in Canada for a while, but you can order them on Amazon for $11. Now they're going to be here for only $5.
3: Very good.
2: Yeah. How about they're bringing this flavor of Oreo back, limited edition just for the summer. Cinnamon bun flavor.
3: I didn't know about it. I never knew.
2: I didn't know they had this out about
0: that one's good.
2: 10 years ago.
3: Man, if you could pick one Oreo flavor because there are too many, which one do you pick?
2: Selena Gomez.
3: What's that flavor?
2: It was like a churro flavor. It was just so good.
3: I thought
2: you
3: were going to say red velvet, but okay.
2: That one's good too. I haven't seen them in a while.
0: Well, I bet you this cinnamon roll thing leans in that churro direction.
2: Yeah, it does. Cinnamon roll flavored cookie and cinnamon bun flavored cream. And they're coming July 6th, and they're only here for the summer.
3: Okay.
2: Hey, here's a fun one for 4th of July, Popcornopolis. They have Americorn, red, white, and blue popcorn, and it's got some cheese on it, too.
3: Oh, whoa. It's just sweet and salty, I bet.
2: I guess so.
3: Man.
0: Does it freak you out a little bit, though, when you see something blue?
2: Yeah.
0: It makes you wonder, oh, wait, is this going bad?
2: They're using that blue algae and putting it all over everything.
3: Okay, not true.
2: This is one. Why does no one develop this before? It's a brand called Fan Foods. I've never seen them before. They're selling them at Target, but they're tortilla chips in the shape of characters. There's a Stitch tortilla chip.
0: Okay.
3: That's cute.
2: But my favorite is the black one with black salt that's in the shape of Darth Vader. Yeah!
0: How do you keep those from breaking in the bag, you know?
2: I don't know.
3: That's cute.
2: We could have all kinds of shapes.
3: Well,
2: specific for parties. You got a Star Wars party.
3: I mean, how about Grogu?
2: Yeah.
3: A green chip.
2: Yeah.
3: Thank you, food dude.
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Happy 250th birthday, America. Martha Quinn with you. We're celebrating by giving you shots at $2,500. 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You enter it on our website. So if your phone rings after, pick it up. It could be us.

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1: 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Guaranteed Human. The music. The moments. The pop culture that defined who we are. And at the heart of it all was Martha Quinn. This is the Martha Quinn Show. Now, your chance to win $2,500. 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

Money 101.7. Heading into the 11 o'clock hour now. You've got me, Martha Quinn. If you're just finding me, it's great to have you here. I always say we're getting through this thing called life together on Friday. Somebody said, hey, Martha, I would like to hear about firework safety for

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Canton's greatest hits, Sunny 101.7. We're doing it, making our way one classic at a time through Monday. If you're just finding me, Martha Quinn, welcome. At about 11:40, you'll hear this morning's news that rocks. I watched a documentary over the weekend about an artist. You totally know he has sold about 160 million records worldwide. Turns out he was heavily influenced in his early days by Led Zeppelin. You're not going to believe what his first band

America is turning 250, and we're celebrating with $250,000 in cash. Your next chance to win a piece of it, $2,500, is coming up at 2 p.m. Sunny 101.7, Canton's greatest hits.

0: 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It's Martha's Mixtape with Martha Quinn.
1: Major props right now for Noah in Cleveland. I said a second ago, today is National Camera Day. If you can think of three camera-related songs, I'll get your mixtape on at noon. So Noah came through. Here's the first of three. It's Def Leppard's Photograph.

Sunny 101.7. Def Leppard's Photograph just started this afternoon's mixtape. We start our afternoon together with a mixtape every day. And today it's three songs about cameras, a mixtape made by Noah in Cleveland. Second in, Kodachrome, Paul Simon.

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Bringing guitar solos into 2026, you've got me, Martha Quinn. It's just after 1 o'clock. About 2 minutes into this one by REO Speedwagon, there is some serious strutting going on.

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You and me, Martha Quinn. We're heading into the 2 o'clock hour now. High five. What do you do if you're lighting fireworks at home and you want to keep yourself

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Hamilton's greatest hits, Sunny 101.7. I feel like today has basically flown by. It's almost 3 o'clock. I have to let somebody else play some records, which is always a little difficult for me, I'm not going to lie. My name is Martha Quinn. I will see you tomorrow morning at 10 a.m. Until then, Miss

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Jeffro back on the radio with Mr. Mister and Broken Wings. 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

Tampa's greatest hits. A few minutes past four in America's greatest city. Jeffrey T. set to play the Stones, Rod Stewart, Beatles, and Foreigner this hour. Even some American bands, which reminds me, we'll kick off our Made in the USA weekend Friday at 5 with only songs from American artists like Aretha,

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Don't forget the next keyword in our 250K USA giveaway plays at 5. I should say don't forget to listen for it because I'm not even sure what the

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Jeffrey T with John Waite, who eventually formed a band called Bad English. Is it any wonder, since he used the word ain't so often in this song? Here's Missing You.

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1: 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I enjoy listening. 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
0: Sorry, dude. Jeffro off the radio. About time, too. I think I hit the wall about an hour and a half ago. A fresh Michelle Fay is next with your 70s at 7. No walls, no smooth sailing all the way to midnight.

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2: 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I still can't believe it. Time needs to slow down and stop. What's going on? I'm Michelle Faye checking in, playing your 70s at 7.

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1: I've heard people say that too much of anything is not good for you, baby. But I don't know about that. There's many times that we've loved and we've shared love and made love. It doesn't seem to me like it's enough. It's just not enough, baby.